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As I sit here, contemplate alone, it makes me realize all the wrong things that I was to you. You see, I was caught up in the world. And now,

0: 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Here he is. 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You're an Italian. Huh? You're Jewish? Oh, love your nails. You must be a Libra. Your place or mine?
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He's just a little brought down because when you knocked, he thought you were the candy man.

0: 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We could take in an old Steve Reeves movie.
1: I'm glad we caught you at home. Could we use your phone? We're both in a bit of a hurry.
2: Right.
1: We'll just say where we are, then go back to the car.
3: We should meet you, Dr. Fenton.
1: We don't want to be any worry.

sexual Transylvania. Why don't you stay for the night? Or maybe a bite? I could show you my favorite obsession. I've been making a man with blonde hair and a tan, and he's good for relieving my tension. I'm just a sweet transvestite from Trans.